0: It's the Outer Brothers, back in the room, ready to rock the world with the boom. So I hope you can stand the vibration, cause we're about to rock the entire nation. Alright, here we go.
1: La seguimos con The Outer.

I'm going to do something by Autonomous Fellowship of Pink Cecil. Send a proposal to Valerie Parker. Send a chantus de Paris, the great chantus de Paris, the Shirley Horn. 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